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When your legs don't work like they used to before, and I can't sweep you off of your feet,

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I blasted off the planet, rock that caused catastrophe, and it matters more because I had it. Now I had, I thought about wreaking havoc on an opposition. Kind of shocking, they want a static with precision. I'm automatic, quarterback, I ain't talking second. 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Who the baddest, it don't matter, cause we is your

0: a melhor mistura musical. Vibe da Nova.
1: If I ever did that, I think I'd have a heart attack.